0: gets me now. I'm going down, and my name is Bobby Brown. Watch me now, I'm going down, and my name is Bobby Brown. Watch me now, I'm going down.
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1: Boing, boing, boom, chak, chak, chak, boing, boing, boom, chak, ping, boing, boing, boom, chak, chak, chak, boing, boing, boom, chak, zong, boing, boing, boom, chak, chak, chak, boing, boing, boom, chak, ping, boing, boing, boom, chak, chak, chak, chak, boing, boing, boom, chak. 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

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I'm Anastasia, and you are listening to Radio Fresh 80s. I hope you love listening to this music, because I sure do. Stay tuned, and lots of love.

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1: So how's your evening so far?
2: Don't be a bar.

0: 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Including the captain.
1: Aye, aye, sir. Aye, aye, sir.
2: My mother was a teacher.
0: Computerized half-breed.
2: Captain. Captain. I was happy. I was happy. I was happy. I was happy.
1: Aye, aye, sir.
2: My mother was a teacher.
3: I had walked back to one. So.
2: Captain. Captain. I was happy.
1: Aye, aye, aye, aye, aye, sir.